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0: Before Louis Capaldi became Louis Capaldi, he was a City's original. 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
1: I'm going under in this time. 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

Cities 97.1, uniquely Twin Cities. I'm Smitty. Got to catch Mortal Kombat 2 before that hits theaters on Friday. And if you like the video game, or if you like the first movie, or rather of the revamp, I don't watch the original movies. It's got every fight scene and all the battles that you want out of Mortal Kombat 2. And if you like the video games, all those catchphrases, they're in there too. That was my favorite part. It's Cities 97.1.

great Tuesday and a safe and super fun Cinco de Mayo. I mean, it's Cinco de Mayo falling on a Taco Tuesday is fantastic. We'll talk to you back here in the morning after 6 for a hump day. We're already halfway to the weekend tomorrow, and that's when we'll chat next on the Zach Dillon Show, Cities 97.1.

Cities 97.1, uniquely Twin Cities. I'm Smitty. Have you seen The Devil Wears Prada 2 yet? If you've seen that, let's discuss that wardrobe. Oh my gosh. I want to wear everything that was in that movie, except one piece. If you can guess what that is, slide in my DMs with that. It's Cities 97.1.

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1: They say the holy water's watered down, and this town's lost its faith. 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

great Tuesday and a safe and super fun Cinco de Mayo. I mean, it's Cinco de Mayo falling on a Taco Tuesday is fantastic. We'll talk to you back here in the morning after 6 for a hump day. We're already halfway to the weekend tomorrow, and that's when we'll chat next on the Zach Dillon Show, Cities 97.1.

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I'm Smitty. If you missed Benson Boone on tour last year, maybe when you win $1,000 with those Workday Payday keywords, that's what you do with that grand. Get to one of those Benson Boone tour shows this year. Whoa.

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I'm Smitty, headed to Vegas next weekend. So we'll get to see some acrobatics, but not quite like the ones that Pink does during her show, because she sings while she's doing all that.

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I'm Smitty. 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

Have a great Tuesday and a safe and super fun Cinco de Mayo. I mean, it's Cinco de Mayo falling on a Taco Tuesday is fantastic. We'll talk to you back here in the morning after 6 for a hump day. We're already halfway to the weekend tomorrow, and that's when we'll chat next on The Zach Dillon Show, Cities 97.1.

0: 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Dave Matthews Band will be there June 23rd, Mumford & Sons July 31st. 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

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I'm Smitty. 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

And a safe and super fun Cinco de Mayo. I mean, it's Cinco de Mayo falling on a Taco Tuesday is fantastic. We'll talk to you back here in the morning after 6 for a hump day. We're already halfway to the weekend tomorrow, and that's when we'll chat next on the Zach Dillon Show, Cities 97.1.

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great Tuesday and a safe and super fun Cinco de Mayo. I mean, it's Cinco de Mayo falling on a Taco Tuesday. It's fantastic. We'll talk to you back here in the morning after 6 for a hump day. We're already halfway to the weekend tomorrow, and that's when we'll chat next on The Zach Dillon Show, Cities 97.1. Elizabeth.

97.1 Uniquely Twin Cities. I'm Smitty. This is where I leave you, which means you're that much closer to your next workday payday $1,000 keyword. The first one tomorrow happens 9 a.m. Be ready for that. And I'll catch you again tomorrow, 7 p.m. on Cities 97.1 Uniquely Twin Cities. 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
1: Hey, it's Fallon. Very big news now that it's peak berry season. Lens and Byerly's uses refracto meters to ensure their high standard of only providing the freshest and sweetest berries is always met, like Driscoll's berries.
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0: Twin Cities weather, a little sunshine this morning, a few more clouds this afternoon, and still cool today. We'll get to 52 in the Twin Cities tonight, into the upper 30s tomorrow. Sunny, a bit warmer, 63. But we're going to crank it into the upper 60s to near 70 by Friday.
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0: Chips and salsa, adding the guac last night at Cinco de Mayo. That did me in. Happy Wednesday. Happy hump day after six. Zach Dillon, City's 97.1.
1: They say the holy water's watered down, and this town's lost its faith. 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

0: X would be a week from this Friday, which would be May 15th. And then if it goes 7, it would be a week from this Sunday, May 17th in Colorado. So we'll see how the series goes. Really hope that we come back home and win the two games at home and even the series. Like, we have to do that. Like, that is a must. You got to win your two games at home now and make a series of this. 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
2: Twin Cities weather, a little sunshine this morning, a few more clouds this afternoon, and still cool today. We'll get to 52 in the Twin Cities tonight, into the upper 30s tomorrow. Sunny, a bit warmer, 63. But we're going to crank it into the upper 60s to near 70 by Friday.
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It is Mother's Day weekend coming up. City's 97.1, but what is happening leading up to Mother's Day weekend? Two important appreciation weeks happening right now. I'll tell you what they are in 7 minutes. The club.

Cities 97.1. It's the Zach Dillon Show. Good morning. Thanks so much for being here and starting your Wednesday out, your hump day on the radio. By the way, the Timberwolves and Spurs play again tonight, game two of that series. Timberwolves shocked the Spurs in game one in San Antonio, won that game. What a great way to start that series out against a team that's supposed to beat us bad. And we go to their home court and beat them. That was only a two-point win, but a win's a win. And so they are, again, Timberwolves are a 10-point underdog tonight at the Spurs. Game will start at 8:30 p.m. Central Time, and that is game two. And then it comes back here on Friday, and game three will be at Target Center. 8:30 local time, too, is when that game starts. Another late game for the Timberwolves in person in Minnesota, but... let's go T-Wolves tonight. Do a little bit better than the Wild's been doing to start their series. We won't talk really about that. By the way, Minneapolis sports bars are seeing quite the boost in revenue as these as the Wild and as the Timberwolves continue their playoff runs. And it says that so many of these bars in the North Loop, in downtown, they've seen increased business –

Shaboozy just announced a show coming up in October in the Twin Cities at the Armory. That is going to be pretty cool. And, of course, we'll get you in as we get closer to the show. This is Shaboozy Now, Cities 97.1.

What do you think the percentage is of workers in America that say they have a toxic boss? Okay, you may be shocked. 7 minutes away, we'll do it. City's 97.1. I could be-

There's Alanis Morissette, Ironic, on the Zach Dillon Show on Cities 97.1. All right, I asked you 7 minutes ago, what do you think the percentage is of workers in America that say they have a toxic boss? You think it's a small percentage? Like a mediocre, medium percentage, high percentage? What do you think? The answer is a high percentage. 60%, according to this new survey slash study, 60% of workers in America say they have a toxic boss. So if you're part of the 40%, like, way to go. I'm part of that 40% too, because I love my boss. And I'm not just saying that because I'm on the radio and he listens. I'm saying that because, you know, I've worked with him for the past almost, it'll be 10 years next month, and I've been his right-hand man, and I wouldn't rather work with anybody else. Like, I'm blessed. And if you're part of that 40%, you should honestly feel blessed, because there's 60% of the workers that have a toxic boss. And so this is, what does it mean exactly, right? What does it mean by a toxic boss? Well, according to research, a toxic boss is someone who, and these are just a few examples, may exhibit all of these. They exhibit harmful workplace behaviors, including unfair preferential treatment, lack of recognition, blame shifting, unnecessary micromanagement, unreasonable expect-

0: expectations, being unapproachable, taking credit for others' ideas, acting unprofessionally, or discriminating against employees based on personal characteristics. That's just to name a few.
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You got Dave Matthews Band there June 23rd, Mumford & Sons July 31st, and so many more all summer long, and tickets are on sale now. 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

So Doors Open Minneapolis is offering free access to city landmarks this weekend. Coming up for Mother's Day weekend. I'll tell you more about that in 7 minutes on Cities 97.1. This

0: Kane on the Zach Dillon Show, Cities 97.1. So this weekend, Doors Open Minneapolis. That is running this weekend. It's offering free behind-the-scenes access to notable buildings across the city. It's an annual event that allows residents to tour historic, cultural, and architectural sites that are normally and usually closed or limited to the public, and admission's free this weekend. But visitors are encouraged to reserve tickets online in advance through the Doors Open Minneapolis website. You just search Doors Open Minneapolis. That way they can manage capacity at popular locations, because some places are going to be more popular than others. But the organizers say the event is a chance to celebrate the city's history, design, and community spaces. So you should definitely check that out this weekend if you're looking for something to do for Mother's Day weekend. Get free access this weekend to city landmarks all weekend long. 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
2: Twin Cities weather, a little sunshine this morning, a few more clouds this afternoon, and still cool today. We'll get to 52 in the Twin Cities tonight, into the upper 30s tomorrow. Sunny, a bit warmer, 63. But we're going to crank it into the upper 60s to near 70 by Friday.
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0: City's 97.1. Good morning to you on a hump day. It's a Zach Dillon show. And so this is interesting because earlier in the show, we read this story of how like 60% of people that work in America honestly admit to having a toxic boss, which is not good. That's a lot of toxic bosses. It really is. But if you're looking for a new gig and you got that toxic boss, well, move to the UK. And if you love dogs and you don't mind relocating across the pond, well, what about this job opportunity? I just read this. It's like, yeah, is my phone listening to me? Is you know, are they listening? The answer is yes. The job in question is for a live-in dog companion on a private estate, and it pays $81,000 a year. It goes on. It says specifically, the job ad is looking for a consistent presence on the property, supporting the well-being and daily routine of the family dog. Job requirements include the dog's morning and evening routines, feeding, grooming, ensuring its overall well-being, and maintaining and updating the dog's daily diary. Of course, there are other duties like receiving deliveries, assisting contractors, and supporting the household team to ensure the estate is always well-presented. Whatever that means, but I just read the part where it says live-in dog companion will pay $81,000, and it's very tempting.
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2: Twin Cities weather, a little sunshine this morning, a few more clouds this afternoon, and still cool today. We'll get to 52 in the Twin Cities tonight, into the upper 30s tomorrow. Sunny, a bit warmer, 63, but we're going to crank it into the upper 60s to near 70.
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We're doing the commercial for your work day kickoff to get you started on a hump day. The Zach Dillon Show is on Cities 97.1. They say the

The Wild didn't look great last night. They're down 0-2 in their series. Meanwhile, the Timberwolves, imagine if they won again tonight, game two. Woo! City's 97.1.

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After Olivia Dean and Man I Need, your chance to win $1,000 on Cities 97.1. Keep it right here. Looks like we're

Hey, Mother's Day is coming up on Sunday. I just don't want you to forget about Mom. You got time now. You got some lead time here because it's Wednesday and it's Sunday. So figure something out. And don't forget about her. City's 97.1.

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Nationwide keyword is rich. That's the keyword for this hour. So go to cities971.com. It's going to pop up the Workday Payday. It'll tell you all the times that we do it. 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

0: Well, here's to a great rest of your Wednesday, and thank you for keeping us along here on Cities 97.1. I hope you have a great day coming up. Let's do the feel-good story of the day. So Lazar is a 31-year-old Continental Toy Spaniel in France. It's found a new home after being surrendered to a local animal shelter after his owner passed away. I mean, the dog outlived the owner. Staff at the shelter confirmed his age through microchip records linking his birth to December 4th, 1995. They've even contacted the Guinness World Records to verify that this may be the world's oldest dog. Lazar, again, the dog's name, Continental Toy Spaniel, has some age-related health issues, but they say he's in stable condition. He was adopted by a woman who says she wanted to give him a caring home. If confirmed, which they're trying to 100% confirm it, he would surpass the current record for oldest dog ever by a dog named Bluey, an Australian cattle dog that lived to be 29. I mean, can you imagine that? I mean, why can't all dogs live into their upper 20s, low 30s? Why can't that be a thing, right? Why do dogs have to pass between 8 and 15? I mean, that's incredible. If this dog really is 31, I just never heard that. All right, have a great day. Thank you so much for listening to Cities 97.1.
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2: With your forecast, I'm meteorologist Rodney Price. A partly sunny afternoon, highs in the lower 50s, a light northwest wind, partly cloudy tonight, and upper 30s. It's 39 at our studios.
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Wish we could just get to the weekend already. It's supposed to be in the 60s this weekend. Another cold day today. Here's fun. We are young on City's 97.1, uniquely Twin Cities.

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1: From the Gunderson Jewelers and Wayzata Weather Center.
2: Well, one accident is causing some huge problems. 94 eastbound is at a standstill between Plymouth Avenue and 35W, where a crash blocks the left lane. 35W southbound.
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1: I just did it just to see. And I didn't expect a call or anything like that.
0: And he won. Jack won. 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
2: They say the holy water's watered down, and this town's lost its faith. 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Oh my, my love, I take one look at you, you're taking me out.

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0: Cities 97.1, uniquely Twin Cities. Well, it was a rough night for hockey fans, for Twin Cities hockey fans. Both the Wild and the Frost lost. Now, the Wild lost 5-2. I feel like they've just, they've had a hard time from keeping the other team from scoring goals in this series so far. They're down 2-0, but back home on Saturday, so hopefully the home crowd will help that. The Frost, though, man, they are fighting hard. They won their first game in Canada and only lost last night in the third overtime by one. So it was super, super close, and they're back here on Thursday at Grand Casino Arena. So hopefully things will turn around for both teams next game. On the way next, I've got Bruno Mars and OAR on Cities 97.1.
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I cannot wait for that show. Bruno Mars, one of two big shows we've got at US Bank Stadium this year. Ed Sheeran in August, Bruno Mars next week. 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

0: City 97.1, uniquely Twin Cities. Shout out Michael, who just won $1,000.
1: That's great. That's great. Thank you. I don't know, Pat. Probably just put it away for a Vegas trip, maybe. I don't know. Take care of some bills right now.
0: I mean, it's a hard thing to think about. What are you going to do with it? But I'd like to have that problem, wouldn't you? 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

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Well, I think of like all the TV shows as ending, like network TV shows ending this time of the year before the summer. But I looked and I thought maybe Kelly Clarkson's final show is about to happen. But actually, it goes into the fall of 2026. Here she is with Miss Independent.

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City's 97.1, uniquely Twin Cities. Did you know Max McNown was a busker? Yeah, played for money, like with his guitar case open on the street before he made it big. 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

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Well, everything will be all right for Blake Lively and Justin Baldoni's lawyers. They were the big winner in that settlement between the actors. Apparently, they raked in $60 million between the two lawyers, but Blake Lively reportedly got no money in the settlement. Ryan Reynolds encouraged her to settle just to have it over with.

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1: I listen as soon as I get up in the morning. 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Listening while I'm getting ready. I'm listening when I'm in the car, when I'm at work, on my way home.
0: Oh, nice. 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

It's the halfway point of the week. I love that. Mother's Day weekend coming up this weekend. We're getting closer to that. We'll talk to you back here in the morning after 6 here on the Zach Dillon Show. On your home for it. It's City's 97.1.

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So looking forward to Alex Warren's show. 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

0: 97.1 Uniquely Twin Cities. Well, it feels good to be one game up out of town in the second round of the playoffs. The Minnesota Timberwolves are back in action tonight at 8:30 back in San Antonio on their home court. And like I said, we won the first game in San Antonio, so I know we can do it. But I know they're also going to do everything they can to stop us. So hopefully we can prevail tonight and head home with two games up. That would be just a great situation. But cheering for them no matter what happens. The Wolves and the Spurs, 8:30 tonight. And coming up next, I've got Coldplay on Cities 97.1.
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2: With your forecast, I'm meteorologist Rodney Price. A partly sunny afternoon, highs in the lower 50s, a light northwest wind, partly cloudy tonight, and upper 30s. It's 42 at our studios.
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I'm Mike Klein with a shot for you to win $1,000. 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

It is Cities 97.1, uniquely Twin Cities. So now it says over 70% of both Gen Z and Millennials will be using AI this Prime Day to get the optimized, the best deal, the best Prime Day experience, and make sure that they're, you know, getting a good deal. This makes a lot of sense. I'm going to try it, too. It's the Bourbon Bittersweet Symphony on Cities 97.1.

Let's talk about what you're going to do with that $1,000 when you win it. The Workday Payday is coming up again after 3 o'clock. I would definitely probably buy a good Mother's Day gift. That's what I'm going to say. It's City 97.1.

Pink. I'm going to be hosting this year's Tony Awards. That's coming up literally next month. I think they actually put out the nominees earlier yesterday. It's Avicii on Cities 97.1.

It's the halfway point of the week. I love that. Mother's Day weekend coming up this weekend. We're getting closer to that. We'll talk to you back here in the morning after 6 here on the Zach Dillon Show. On your home for it, it's Cities 97.1.

Another chance to win $1,000 as we are commercial free coming up after 21 Pilots Heathens. And you should definitely spend this money on yourself. It's City 77.1. Good luck on winning this. Seriously.

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Win. That's win. I could

It's the halfway point of the week. I love that. Mother's Day weekend coming up this weekend. We're getting closer to that. We'll talk to you back here in the morning after 6 here on the Zach Dillon Show. On your home for it. It's Cities 97.1. I never

Lots of great reviews I'm hearing about the Bruno Mars show. I actually did go see the show in D.C., and it's really freaking good. Going to be here May 13th, U.S. Bank Stadium. Tickets are still on sale for Bruno Mars.

after watching this whole cruise ship disaster where I guess two people were diagnosed with some crazy, unheard of disease and they're trapping people on the boat. I don't know if I want to go to cruise now. I'm kind of scared. It's City 97.1, uniquely Twin Cities. Here's James Arthur.

So some shows are getting canceled this year. Post Malone, unfortunately, is on that list. His show, his tour, the rest of his tour got canceled. Looks like Meghan Trainor. Wow, there's a lot of people. Pussycat Dolls had to cancel their shows. They're not selling enough tickets right now. It's wild. Chili Peppers, the Californication on Cities 97.1.

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1: They say the holy water's watered down, and this town's lost its faith. Our colors will fade.

Ed Sheeran getting ready to go on tour. And apparently he's like changing everything up right now. He shaved his head. He wants like a whole new look. So this is interesting. Go look at his Instagram. It's Shape of You on Cities 97.1.

Some of the outfits of the Met Gala was absolutely hilarious the other day at City's 97.1. You saw Bad Bunny, right? He was dressed up like he looked like an old man. It was on purpose. It was hilarious. Eve 6, here's to the night. City's 97.1.

It's the halfway point of the week. I love that. Mother's Day weekend coming up this weekend. We're getting closer to that. We'll talk to you back here in the morning after 6 here on the Zach Dillon Show. On your home for it, it's Cities 97.1.

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I'm Mike Klein on Instagram. 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

Colbert show is going to be happening on May 22nd. Michael Stipe, the lead singer of R.E.M., he's going to be there. It's one of his final guests. I guess he's a huge fan of R.E.M., so this should be kind of fun. Losing My Religion's on Cities 97.1.

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Here's Benson Boone and Beautiful Things on City's 97.1.

things that I've got. It's the halfway point of the week. I love that. Mother's Day weekend coming up this weekend. We're getting closer to that. We'll talk to you back here in the morning after 6 here on the Zach Dillon Show. On your home for it, it's Cities 97.1.

Cities 97.1, Unique Beach Twin Cities. I'm Mike Klein hanging out with you. It's Mother's Day coming up on Sunday. I still don't know what to get my mom for Mother's Day. I have to ask her. She never makes it, I don't know, she never gives me like an easy thing to get her. It's always so difficult. Here's Lumineers.

0: 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TikTokers want to buy Spirit Airlines. Over 100,000 people want in. So far, I think they've raised $132 million, but they got to have like more, way more than that. This is going to be interesting. Can you imagine people bought Spirit Airlines? That'd be hilarious. 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

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So now Delta is ditching food and beverage service on about 450 daily flights. Apparently, these are going to be really short flights that they're doing this. So I guess the flights could be less than 349 miles could be impacted by this. This kind of sucks. It's staying now. It's been a while. 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

Lots of great reviews on Bruno Mars concerts so far. Tickets are on sale for that show. There's got to be some leftover, right? It's Cities 97.1. He'll be coming through May 13th, U.S. Bank Stadium. Savage Garden is on right now.

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It's back on tomorrow morning, 9 a.m. Zach Dillon has your first chance to win weekday mornings here on Cities 97.1. Then it's every hour until 5 p.m. We'll give you a shot to win a grand. Here's live.

It's the halfway point of the week. I love that. Mother's Day weekend coming up this weekend. We're getting closer to that. We'll talk to you back here in the morning after 6 here on the Zach Dillon Show. On your home for it. It's Cities 97.1.

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So goodbye, Jeeves. If you've ever spent any time online in the late 90s, you remember Ask Jeeves? Well, apparently it's going under. Oh, my God. Oh, I guess it became Ask.com. I didn't realize that that's what that was. Well, it's going under May 20th. Here's Jelly Roll.

0: Chili Peppers fans, if you've not seen that documentary on Netflix, I think they're going to be pulling it soon, so definitely check that out. It's Cities 97.1. I'm Mike Klein hanging out with you. Alex Warren, got some Fall Out Boy and Blink 182 coming up next just for you.
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2: iHeartRadio weather, mostly cloudy tonight. A low in the upper 30s. Mostly sunny for tomorrow, a high in the low 60s. A continued warming trend for Friday into the weekend, and the dry weather continues as well.
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